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0: 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Another hour of the biggest pop hits on the planet. 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

0: Outkast, Hey Ya on Go FM. Tyler with you throughout the morning. This hour I want to talk about summer camp because my buddy's kid is going to summer camp next week and it's his very first time being away from home for multiple days and nights. So I want to talk about some of your favorite summer camp memories. Was there a summer camp you always wanted to go to? Maybe your favorite thing to do while you're away at camp or even when you're up at your own cottage or cabin. Tell me your answer to any of those questions with an email to tmatheson@vistaradio.ca. Later this hour I'll give you some details on a new story you can read at mynorthnow.com. You'll also jam out to some Tegan and Sarah, NSYNC, and right now, Boys to Men, Motown Philly on Go FM.
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0: CSA with your news on the go. As of July 29, the City of Yellowknife and the GNWT have lifted their bans on open fires in Yellowknife and in the North Slave region. The bans have been removed due to recent rainfall and improving conditions, which have lowered the risk posed by open fires. Residents are being reminded to practice proper fire safety and to ensure their fires are cold before leaving them. Vista Radio, Yellowknife.
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5: Mix of sun and cloud for your Friday with a high going up to 22. Tonight, there's a 30% chance of showers and risk of a thunderstorm with a low at 13. Tomorrow, sun and cloud with a 60% chance of rain, risk of a thunderstorm with a high of 20. Then on Sunday, sunshine with a high of 18.
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What was the first thing you did when you got to summer camp? Tegan and Sarah, boyfriend Tyler on Go FM. So my buddy told me that his kid is going to summer camp next week, and I got so excited for him because I loved going to summer camp when I was a kid. I never got to do like the multiple and day and night camping experience like he's doing. It was just that you're there from like 9 till 5 and then your parents come and pick you up. While it didn't have all the camp amenities like a big archery course, it did have a wicked games room. Like it had a whole wall, like floor to ceiling of just board games. Every day I got off the bus, I was beelining to that games room to figure out what board games are me and my buddies playing that day. What was the first thing that you were doing when you got off the bus going to camp? You can tell me with an email to tmatheson@vistaradio.ca. Ella Langley, choosing Texas on GoFM.

Miley Cyrus, Party in the USA on GoFM. Tyler keeping you company all throughout this morning. So there's some fun stuff happening at Ramble and Ride coming up this weekend. And one of the fun things you can check out is celebrating the 80th anniversary of the Yellowknife Guild of Arts and Crafts. They have a lot of fun events planned, like tile glazing activities, live pottery demonstrations, and a art exhibit in the art trailer at Ramble and Ride. All the pottery work that they'll be working on is all going to be linked to the theme Ode to Yellowknife. We sat down with the Yellowknife Guild of Arts and Crafts to talk about what they're doing for their 80-year anniversary, and a great news story you can read over at mynorthnow.com, along with a lot of other great stuff. Cheap Thrills, see ya on GoFM.

0: I'm Lisa Yase with your news on the go. With the Wrigley evacuation order being downgraded to an alert as of July 29, the Northwest Territories Health and Social Services Authority has released their plans for reopening the Wrigley Health Center. Emergency services for the community will resume on July 31, with full services at the Wrigley Health Center planned to be resumed on August 4. During emergency services, residents will be able to call 911 in case of emergency. For non-emergency health needs before the center is reopened, residents can reach out to the Fort Simpson Health Center during their normal operating hours. Vista Radio, Yellowknife.
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semi-sonic closing time on Go FM. This hour, we've been talking about what was the first thing that you did when you got off the bus at summer camp, because my buddy's kid is going to summer camp for the very first time next week, and it brought back all those memories of me rushing to the games room to just check out the great collection of board games my summer camp had. Got this great email from Katie. She says, I feel like this is going to be a popular answer, but I always ran to the cabin first to get changed into my swimsuit, and then immediately ran to the tire swing. Some mornings it was a little chillier getting in the water than others, but it was still always fun using the tire swing. Yeah, I feel like a lot of kids, Katie, that use the tire swing, especially early in the morning, don't start thinking how cold the water might be when they start swinging. They just want to be on the tire swing and jump off. Tell me, what was the first thing that you did when you got off the bus at summer camp, with an email just like Katie did to tmatheson@visceralradio.ca. Tom Cochran, No Regrets on Go FM.

0: I'm Lisa Yese with your news on the go. Old Town Glassworks is hosting a special live music event featuring renowned northern performers. The concert is scheduled to begin on Saturday at 9 p.m. on their site at McDonald Drive in Yellowknife's Old Town. Organizers say the event will also be accessible online via their Facebook page. Old Town Glassworks is a Yellowknife-based worker cooperative first launched more than 3 decades ago, known for transforming discarded bottles into distinctive northern art. Vista Radio, Yellowknife.
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0: Every time I close my eyes, Babyface featuring Mariah Carey, Kenny G, and Sheila E. on Go FM. I'm Tyler, and this hour we've been talking about summer camp because my buddy's kid is going to camp for the very first time next week. Nick, what was your favorite thing to do at camp?
1: I loved using the archery course. It was the thing that actually got me to go to camp because my parents showed me the pamphlet for the summer camp. It was like, hey, would you want to go to this, Nick? I saw the archery course on there. I was like, yeah, I want to shoot a bow and arrow. And to be fair, they didn't let us shoot the bow and arrow until a couple days in the camp. We had to do a lot of the safety and introductory stuff before they let us shoot the arrows, but that was still a lot of fun. Easily the thing I remember most about camp.
0: Yeah, it is kind of hard to beat the archery course. I was always jealous of the camps that did have those, because as I mentioned earlier, mine did not. What was your favorite thing to do at camp? Tell me with an email to tmatheson@visceraradio.ca. Alessi Acara here on Go.
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hard to say that I'd rather stay awake when I'm asleep, because my dreams are bursting at the seams.

Everybody Talks Neon Trees on GoFM. Tyler here, and we're going to keep talking about summer camp. Last hour, I wanted to know your favorite things to do in camp and also the stuff you did at first when you got off the bus. Now I want to flip it around to the parent side of things. For you parents that have kids off at camp, how do you keep yourself busy when you don't have the kids dragging you around every which way? How do you enjoy that free time when the kids are off at camp? We'll also talk about, is there a kind of camp you wish you went to growing up, like space camp, dinosaur camp, skate camp? I was always jealous of the kids that went to skate camp. If you want to answer any of those questions, email tmatheson@vistaradio.ca. Before it hits 8 o'clock, you'll hear Nelly, Destiny's Child, and right now, Tyler Shaw, Wicked on Go.

0: I'm Lisa Yese with your news on the go. Northern Métis entrepreneur Nastasia Hansen's Yellowknife-based charcuterie business is taking off, with her boxes and boards flying off the shelves.
1: Now I'm also getting requests for Nunavut. So Cambridge Bay now gets my charcuterie. So I take it to the airport and it ships up there, which is really cool because I've never even been there, but my food is going there, which is pretty awesome. And so that's going to be something that I'll be kind of working with some other communities to try to get like seasonal maybe charcuterie sent to them. So expanding beyond just Yellowknife, which will be fun.
0: Earlier this month, Hansen was selected as a semi-finalist for this year's Powwow Pitch. 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
8: Mix of sun and cloud for your Friday with a high going up to 22. Tonight, there's a 30% chance of showers and risk of a thunderstorm with a low at 13. Tomorrow, sun and cloud with a 60% chance of rain, risk of a thunderstorm with a high of 20. Then on Sunday, sunshine with a high of 18.
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11: Right about now, the funk soul brother. 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The funk.

The Funk Soul Brother. Okay, that is going to be in my head the rest of the day. Fat Boy Slim, the Rockefeller Skank, Go FM. Tyler joining you this morning. We're talking about summer camp today with my buddy's kid going off to summer camp for the very first time next week. This hour, I want to focus on the parent side of things. How do you keep yourself busy, parents, when your kids are off at camp? Got this message here from Olivia that says, I always try when my daughter's off at camp these last few years to do extra housework, but I usually just end up getting extra reading done because I'm just not used to having that much quiet in the house for that long. Thanks so much for the email, Olivia. I think you should take that quiet time and do some reading because it's not like your daughter's going to let you have much quiet time when she's back from camp. Tell me what you get up to while the kids are off at camp with an email just like Olivia did. TMatheson@visceraradio.ca. Genie in a Bottle, Christina Aguilera on Go.

Canada's own Nelly Furtado with her hit Powerless. Say what you want on Go FM. Tyler, keeping you company throughout the morning, and we've been talking summer camp because I got a buddy whose kid is off at summer camp next week. If you're a parent who has a kid off at camp, what are you doing with all that free time? Email me the answer to tmatheson@vistaradio.ca. Craig sends an email and says, when my son's off at camp, we always buy a lot of extra sweet treats around the house so I can snack on them and not feel like I have to hide them from him or worry about having to share them. Craig, thanks so much for sending that email. I do that exact same thing when my son's off at one of the grandparents. Destiny's Child, say my name on Go.

0: I'm Lisa Yesse with your news on the go. As of July 29, the City of Yellowknife and the GNWT have lifted their bans on open fires in Yellowknife and in the North Slave region. The bans have been removed due to recent rainfall and improving conditions, which have lowered the risk posed by open fires. Residents are being reminded to practice proper fire safety and to ensure their fires are cold before leaving them. Vista Radio, Yellowknife.
1: 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Crews are repairing roads, sidewalks, and drainage systems at multiple locations across the city. While work is underway, you may encounter temporary lane closures, detours, and traffic delays. Please follow all posted signs and barriers and slow down in construction zones. 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

0: Released back in 2003, Matchbox 20, Unwell. Mornings with Ty on GoFM. Today we've been talking summer camp because my buddy is a kid who's going to summer camp for the very first time next week. In this hour, I wanted to know, how is your routine change as a parent when your kid's off at camp? We've got Amy on the line. What's your answer?
1: When my daughters were younger and actually went to camp, the only thing that changed was what my husband and I had for dinner. Because when you have young kids and you have to worry about getting them to and from school, you got to worry about getting anything after school. You don't usually have a lot of time to make a nice dinner every single night. You're generally just grabbing something quickly and making something at the last minute. But when they're off at camp, I can figure out what we're having for dinner early in the day, get it all prepped and made, and I go up to hear them say, oh, I didn't want that for dinner when it's all nicely made. Plus, if we want to go out for a nice dinner, I don't have to look for a babysitter when they're off at camp.
0: As a dad, Amy, the only downside that I can see from going to dinner without the kids is I don't get to eat the food they don't finish. Virginia DeVegas on Go.

0: The essay with your news on the go. With the Wrigley evacuation order being downgraded to an alert as of July 29, the Northwest Territories Health and Social Services Authority has released their plans for reopening the Wrigley Health Centre. Emergency services for the community will resume on July 31, with full services at the Wrigley Health Centre planned to be resumed on August 4. During emergency services, residents will be able to call 911 in case of emergency. For non-emergency health needs before the center is reopened, residents can reach out to the Fort Simpson Health Center during their normal operating hours. Vista Radio, Yellowknife.
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Celine Dion, that's the way it is. Go mornings with Ty. As we head into the weekend, just keep in mind as you get all that food waste gathered up at your campsite that you throw it away properly and you're not leaving anything out. Because since it is the summer, that means bears are more active and about in the community. A black bear was recently spotted in Cam Lake and also in the Northlands area of Yellowknife. Our news team sat down with a conservation specialist from the Alberta Wildlife Association, and they talked about why bears are kind of getting more daring and where they're heading out, going where people are, spots that they don't normally go. And they also told us ways to effectively limit interactions with wildlife so they can keep wild. You can read this whole story over at MyNorthNow.com. Adam Lambert, what do you want from me on Go?

had Usher, Go Mornings with Ty. This hour, we'll cap off our discussion about summer camp. I want to hear about some of your favorite camp memories. Tell me with an email to tmatheson@vistaradio.ca. Before 9 o'clock, you'll also laugh along with our smile of the day, and we're going to hear some No Doubt Alanis Morissette, The Chainsmokers, and right now, Alex Warren on Go.

0: I'm Lisa Yesse with your news on the go. Old Town Glassworks is hosting a special live music event featuring renowned northern performers. The concert is scheduled to begin on Saturday at 9 p.m. on their site at McDonald Drive in Yellowknife's Old Town. Organizers say the event will also be accessible online via their Facebook page. Old Town Glassworks is a Yellowknife-based worker cooperative first launched more than 3 decades ago, known for transforming discarded bottles into distinctive northern art. 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
3: Mix of sun and cloud for your Friday with a high going up to 22. Tonight, there's a 30% chance of showers and risk of a thunderstorm with a low at 13. Tomorrow, sun and cloud with a 60% chance of rain, risk of a thunderstorm with a high of 20. Then on Sunday, sunshine with a high of 18.
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0: Make no doubt. Go mornings with Ty, and we're ending off our discussion this hour about summer camp by talking about your favorite summer camp memories. What are some of yours, Tammy?
1: This was going to be like one of my first times at camp. I got my first pen pal there. It was a girl named Nicole, and she lived like towns over from me. So we gave each other our addresses, and we wrote letters to each other the whole year in between going back to camp. And by the time we were back, their cell phones had kind of blown up for kids, all right? So we exchanged numbers, and then we texted the year after that instead of writing. Definitely caught up with the times a bit.
0: Well, it's cool that you actually had a pen pal. If you want to share some of your favorite camp memories, email tmatheson@visitorradio.ca. Coming up in the next 10 minutes, Alanis Morissette with You Learn Right Now. It's Donna Lewis. I Love You Always Forever on Go.

0: I'm Lisa Yese with your news on the go. Northern Métis entrepreneur Nastasia Hansen's Yellowknife-based charcuterie business is taking off, with her boxes and boards flying off the shelves.
1: Now I'm also getting requests for Nunavut. So Cambridge Bay now gets my charcuterie. So I take it to the airport and it ships up there, which is really cool because I've never even been there, but my food is going there, which is pretty awesome. And so that's going to be something that I'll be kind of working with some other communities to try to get like seasonal maybe charcuterie sent to them. So expanding beyond just Yellowknife, which will be fun.
0: Earlier this month, Hansen was selected as a semi-finalist for this year's Powwow Pitch. Voting is open online for the People's Choice Awards on the Powwow Pitch website. 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

0: Avril Lavigne, Young and Dumb, featuring Simple Plan. Go Mornings with Ty, and we've been talking about summer camp all morning long because I have a buddy who has a kid going to summer camp for the very first time next week. So today's smile of the day is going to focus on summer camp and how some kids didn't get to go to camp, they just got the backyard. Here's Sebastian Maniscalco.
1: My kids don't go to camp or anything like that. They don't go to sleepaway camp. I know that's popular in some families. They send their kids for 4 weeks to sleepaway camp. I asked my father growing up, I go, what am I doing this summer? He's like, you're in the backyard. Go in the backyard for 3 months. What? That was it. I was in the backyard, bored, just running from side to side. They had a little pool back there. It wasn't even a pool. It was like a mosquito larva hatching nest.
0: If there's a certain stand-up clip you want to hear on the Smile of the Day, send it my way in an email to tmatheson@visceraradio.ca. The Chainsmokers, Closer, featuring Halsey, on Go.

0: CSA with your news on the go. As of July 29, the City of Yellowknife and the GNWT have lifted their bans on open fires in Yellowknife and in the North Slave region. The bans have been removed due to recent rainfall and improving conditions, which have lowered the risk posed by open fires. Residents are being reminded to practice proper fire safety and to ensure their fires are cold before leaving them. Vista Radio, Yellowknife.
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This song first hit the airwaves back in November of 2002. Daniel Bedingfield, If You're Not the One. Go Mornings with Ty. In this hour, we're capping off our discussion about summer camp. I want to know, what are your favorite summer camp memories? And we're talking about this because my buddy has his son going to summer camp next week, and it's his first time going. We're finishing off the summer camp discussion with this email from Norm. He says, it's been many, many years since I was at summer camp, but my favorite summer camp memory was always having the sing-alongs at the campfire at night. I never was a good singer, but you never have to be a good singer for those campfire sing-alongs. Admittedly, I still know most of those campfire songs. I bust them out any chance I get. Thanks so much for the message, buddy. I hope you have a great time at your next campfire sing-along. Tonic, If You Could Only See on Go. If you-

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Another night, Real McCoy. Go mornings with Ty. And still to come this hour, some Sugar Jones, Tame Impala, Lady Gaga, and DJ Sammy. And that's not even scratching the surface of the great music we got for you today. We're going to be talking this hour about who would you want to be stuck in an elevator with, because today is Talk in an Elevator Day. And I don't find that I'd really talk in an elevator unless it's not moving. Unless I'm stuck there, I'm not talking in the elevator. And we'll also be telling you about a new story you can find over at MyNorthNow.com. In less than 10 minutes, you'll hear our Life on the Go feature we did with Karen Parker. 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
1: Hi, my name's Karen, and I'm a school bus driver, which basically means I'm the unofficial alarm clock for about 50 kids every weekday morning. I usually start before sunrise, and it's quiet, except for in the winter with the crunch of, you know, the tires on the snow. After I do my morning run, I usually stop for a coffee. I've lived in Yellowknife for 21 years already, and I came here for what was supposed to be one season of adventure, and I was chasing the Northern Lights and a job, and I ended up chasing love instead. I met my husband here at a bonfire on Frame Lake, and I think the moment I realized that I actually live here for real was the time I caught myself complaining about the tourists standing in the middle of the road taking pictures of the Northern Lights. That's when you know you're local. And a moment that really shaped me living in Yellowknife was during a cold snap a few years ago, and the school bus got stuck, and all those kids just started singing to stay warm. And it reminded me that life's not about perfect conditions. It's about the people that you're stuck in them with. One thing I'm super proud of is the food drive that I started on my bus route. The kids drop cans of food off before Christmas, and it's grown every year. And it just blows me away that every year those kids just want to do it over and over again. You know, I think if someone new was moving north, I'd tell them this. Don't fight the cold, just dress for it. And say yes. Yes to bonfires, yes to community suppers, yes to helping your neighbor push their car out of the snow. That's how you make it up here.
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4: Mix of sun and cloud for your Friday with a high going up to 22. Tonight, there's a 30% chance of showers and risk of a thunderstorm with a low at 13. Tomorrow, sun and cloud with a 60% chance of rain, risk of a thunderstorm with a high of 20. Then on Sunday, sunshine with a high of 18.
0: Your inner superhero theme song. Here we go. Just hit play. Empowering you one song at a time. Go FM.

When I hear this tune, I feel like I can just take on the rest of the day. Brave. Go Mornings with Ty. So today is Talking in an Elevator Day, and whenever I think about talking in an elevator, I think about talking to someone to pass the time because you're stuck in one. Is there someone you'd prefer to be stuck in an elevator with? We're talking about that at this hour. We got this email from Gabe that says any of his buddies he would want to be stuck in an elevator with, as long as it's not hockey season, because none of them share the same hockey team. So he knows if they were stuck in an elevator, it would just turn into a hockey argument. Thanks for the email, Gabe. If you want to send one, it's tmatheson@vistaradio.ca. 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

0: Paparazzi, Lady Gaga, Go Mornings with Ty. So today is National Talk in an Elevator Day, so I'm curious, who would you want to be stuck in an elevator with? Trevor, what about you?
1: My answer to this would be my older brother, because we just live way too far away from each other to see each other in person a lot of the time, and we are so bad at calling each other. I always tell him we're going to get better at it, we'll do weekly calls, but that never happens. We just text each other. So yeah, he's definitely my pick to be stuck in an elevator with. I just hope I'd be his.
0: Well, I'm happy that you and your brother would have a nice time stuck in an elevator. If I was stuck in one with my sister, nowadays we'd be fine, but if we're younger, oh, we're fighting for sure. Heaven, DJ Sammy, Go FM.

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Savage Garden, I Want You. Go mornings with Ty. As we head into the weekend, reminder, there is still a fire ban in effect for the North Slave region on all territorial public and private lands. This includes the communities of Yellowknife, Detta, Delo, and more. And this means there is no starting, tending to, or using open-air fires outdoors, including an open-air fire pit or burn barrel. Make sure that you are keeping fire smart throughout the rest of summer, because a new fire in the Saw-Too region has found out to have been caused by an abandoned campfire. You can read this story over at MyNorthNow.com. Keep safe and have fun this weekend. Informer, snow on go.

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1: Rock your body, Justin Timberlake. Good mornings with Ty. Today is National Talk in an Elevator Day, so I'm curious, who would you want to be stuck in an elevator with? I got this hilarious email from Luke. I just have to share it with you. He says, hey, Ty, as a lifelong Blue Jays fan, I would love to be stuck in an elevator with one of the Blue Jays. I think I would pick Vladdy Guerrero Jr. because my dad always told me stories about how awesome it was to watch Vladdy Sr. play on the Expos, so I would probably just talk with him about baseball and then just talk about our dad's back and forth until the elevator started going again. Thanks for sending that email, Luke. It gave me a good chuckle when I first read it. If you want to tell me who you would be stuck in an elevator with, email tmatheson@vistaradio.ca.
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Fallout Boy, Mariana Strange, Go Mornings with Tyler. Hope your day's going well and it keeps going that way for you. As we wrap up the show today, this hour we were talking about who would you want to be stuck in an elevator with, because today is National Talk in an Elevator Day. Rachel sends us an email and says that's such an easy question for her to answer. She would pick her mom because they already talk on the phone for like 2 hours every day, so just being stuck in an elevator would be nothing. Thanks for sending that in, Rachel. It's always good to be prepared for any situation, even if that situation is just being stuck in an elevator. Kings of Leon, use somebody. 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

Ryan Adams, back to you on Go FM. Hello, it's Carly. Happy Friday. We did it. We're almost at the long weekend. Oh, it's going to be good. It's going to be a good long weekend, guys. Bare Naked Ladies, pinch me on Go.

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4: Mix of sun and cloud for your Friday with a high going up to 22. Tonight, there's a 30% chance of showers and risk of a thunderstorm with a low at 13. Tomorrow, sun and cloud with a 60% chance of rain, risk of a thunderstorm with a high of 20. Then on Sunday, sunshine with a high of 18.
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Hello, it's Carly. Never ever did I think I'd see the day. DoorDash is doing something that it's not new, but it's kind of new in the world of food. I'll tell you all about it coming up. Olivia Rodrigo, Drop Dead on Go. Happy Friday.

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Well, I never thought I'd see the day. Go FM. It's Carly. DoorDash is officially preparing to take its deliveries into the sky. So the company has received a FAA Part 135 certification, whatever the heck that is, allowing it to operate commercial drone deliveries under a new in-house program called DoorDash Air. So the drones are being developed by DoorDash Labs and will connect directly to the company's delivery network. DoorDash says that the drones could handle awkward mid-range orders, especially trips between 3 and 5 miles, while the drivers will focus on shorter, busier routes. So you can now get your dinner from it being in the air. Serena Ryder, better now on Go.

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Gavin DeGraw, in love with a girl on Go FM. Who else is in the same boat as me? I would just smoke in the air. I am just suffering. 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My nose is raw. It hurts.

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1: This is the house that funk builds. Groove on.

Well, this guy's set for life. Go FM, it's Carly. There is a guy by the name of Macklin Sabrini. He's from North Vancouver, and he has just signed a 5-year, $94 million contract extension with the San Jose Sharks. Again, he's 20 years old, and he's now the highest paid player in the NHL history by average and annual value. Gosh, no pressure. $94 million, 5 years?

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1: My name is Norman Glowich. I am a musician here in Yellowknife. My first instrument are the drums, and I have the longest running recording studio in the Northwest Territories, Spirit Walker Productions. I was born here. I have been playing music in Yellowknife since I was 13 years old. I started playing in a band called Stonehenge. My brother Larry was a drummer here in the 1960s. So he had a kit of drums down in our basement. I can actually remember going to Simpson Sears, my parents buying him a set of Japanese drums that were a knockoff of Slingerland. My brother, Larry, he taught me how to play one drum beat, you know, the basic rock beat, you know, boom, boom, ch, boom, boom, ch, boom, ch. I got the call from a friend named John Sigvaldason, and he said they were looking for a drummer. I thought, well, I'll go over. So I immediately got the gig. That's how I started playing in the band. It was like one of the first horn bands, actually, in Yellowknife. The big thing that my brother Larry passed on to me was that it doesn't matter what kind of music you are playing, as long as you are playing. It's called playing for a reason. You're supposed to be having fun. I immediately took that to heart, and since then I've played anything. Anybody wants me to play, I'm like, let's play.
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5: Mix of sun and cloud for your Friday with a high going up to 22. Tonight, there's a 30% chance of showers and risk of a thunderstorm with a low at 13. Tomorrow, sun and cloud with a 60% chance of rain, risk of a thunderstorm with a high of 20. Then on Sunday, sunshine with a high of 18.
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New music, Ariana Grande, Hate That I Made You Love Me on Go FM. Well, Canada is getting its first surf park. This is cool. It's going to be along the Sea to Sky corridor in Vancouver. It will be Canada's first wave garden surf park, and the proposed 7-acre wave garden cove will have an artificial surf lagoon, a surf academy, restaurant and bars, and a dedicated surf hub. How cool is that? They're going to break ground later on this summer, and they're saying it should be open by 2029. Amanda Marshall, Let It Rain on Go.

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1: 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The first phase will require a full closure of the 44th Street and 50th Avenue intersection. Motorists are asked to plan ahead, allow extra travel time, and follow all posted signage and traffic control personnel. 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

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Hello, it's Carly. Hey, if you are a basketball fan, this is pretty cool. The Toronto Raptors are bringing preseason action to more Canadian fans this season. So they are going to have games in Vancouver and Quebec City as part of the NBA Canada Games 2026. And the Raptors are going to be playing the LA Clippers in Vancouver on October the 10th. What a fun trip that would be. Madonna right now. It's Vogue on Go.

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Well, there's a blast from the past. Chumbawamba with Tub Thumpin' on Go FM. What two very strange words. Chumbawamba, Tub Thumpin'. Happy Friday. Guys, we're almost there. It is almost a long weekend. Coldplay right now. Viva La Vida on Go.

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The North's feel good pop. 100.1 Go FM.

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Hello, it's Carly. Hey, if you have been wanting to buy a new Apple Watch or a MacBook or an iPad and you can't because everything is so darn expensive, Apple has just come out with something that's really, really cool. It is going to allow you to afford it. I'll tell you all about it coming up. Kim Stockwood, Jerk on Go.

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0: CSA with your news on the go. Moderate conditions are anticipated to continue in the territory, with colder conditions in the Satu and Beaufort Delta regions expected to help manage fire activity. Crews in Wrigley are working to clean up hotspots along the southern perimeter of the fire, while other crews work to demobilize structure protection equipment, which was put in place earlier this month. In Lidikwe and Fort Simpson, crews are working to strengthen the fire line within the community as well as along Highway 1. The work will help secure the community in the long term and prevent any further threats from becoming too large of an issue. Vista Radio, Yellowknife.
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7: Mix of sun and cloud for your Friday with a high going up to 22. Tonight, there's a 30% chance of showers and risk of a thunderstorm with a low at 13. Tomorrow, sun and cloud with a 60% chance of rain, risk of a thunderstorm with a high of 20. Then on Sunday, sunshine with a high of 18.
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Apple has launched Apple Upgrade. So it's a new leasing program that lets customers pay monthly for an iPhone instead of buying it outright. 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Beyonce, Halo on Go FM.

0: I'm Lisa Yase with your news on the go. According to the latest report by wildland officials, five new fires have been located in the North Slave region. Crews are working to manage hotspots and hold the ignition line at ZF028, north of Bechacon. In the Satu region, a cluster of fires near Delaney have shown little to no activity due to cool conditions and rainfall in the area. Crews have been working to demobilize equipment. In the South Slave, crews have successfully secured the entire perimeter of SS-047, located about 59 kilometers east of Fort Resolution. Crews are working to establish a 100-foot black line around the fire. Vista Radio, Yellowknife.
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Well, as the saying goes, age is just a number. Go FM, it's Carly. Donna Mills, who's 85 years old, is joining OnlyFans. She said in a recent interview, "Honey, I've been in this business for 50 years. I've seen every trend come and go. When something new comes along that lets me talk directly to the people who have stuck with me since Knots Landing, why wouldn't I jump on it? My fans are going to see the real me. The good hair days, the bad hair days, and everything in between." You go, Donna Mills. Bruno Mars, just the way you are on Go FM.

0: Lisa Yase with your news on the go. The Dene Nation has signed a memorandum of understanding with Treaty 8 First Nations of Alberta, jointly seeking action on industrial pollution within the Mackenzie Water Basin. Last year, a provincial report by Alberta's Oil Sands Mine Water Steering Committee found that 1.5 billion cubic meters of fluid tailings stored in tailings ponds pose a risk to the water tables of Treaty 8. The Dene Nation and Treaty 8 First Nations of Alberta leaders said free, prior, and informed consent of affected Indigenous communities in accordance with the Canadian and international legislation are required to proceed in changes being proposed to Alberta's Water Act. The Indigenous government leaders say that water is fundamental to the exercise of treaty rights, including the rights to hunt, fish, trap, gather, and harvest throughout their traditional territories.
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realize us Canadians created some of the yummiest food out there. 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We have the butter tart that was created in Barrie, Ontario in 1900. Nanaimo bars, obviously in Nanaimo, in 1952. Poutine was created in Montreal in the 1950s. Ginger ale in Toronto in 1907. Instant mashed potatoes was created in Ottawa in 1962. Plain old peanut butter, that was created in Montreal, 1884. Caesar the drink was 1969 in Calgary. Chewing gum was created in Toronto in 1860. And ginger beef was created in Calgary in 1975. And I love every single one of those things on that list. I'm a true Canadian. 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
4: Mix of sun and cloud for your Friday with a high going up to 22. Tonight, there's a 30% chance of showers and risk of a thunderstorm with a low at 13. Tomorrow, sun and cloud with a 60% chance of rain, risk of a thunderstorm with a high of 20. Then on Sunday, sunshine with a high of 18.
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list, just in case, you know, somebody needs a little help today. It's what the heck are you afraid of? Death? Well, we're all going to die. Bankruptcy? You can make it all back. Shame? Everybody will forget in a week. Rejection? It happens to everyone. Failure? It's part of the path. Judgment? They're going to judge anyway. Losing people? Not all are meant to stay. Making mistakes? Well, you'll survive them. And taking risks? Regret hurts more than not taking the risk. So I hope that helped somebody out there. It's Ella Langley, choosing Texas on Go.

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O-Town, All or Nothing on Go FM. Hello, it's Carly. We are almost there, guys. Almost out the long weekend. It's K-9 right now. Hurt Me Tomorrow on Go.

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Well, it is that time of the day, time for me to get my butt out of here. I am actually away all next week, so I will talk to you the following week. Have a great long weekend. Be safe. 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And I leave you with Fifi Dobson. It's Ghost on Go FM.

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Ariana Grande on Go FM. Hey, I'm David Hanson. Hope your Thursday is going awesome. Avengers Doomsday comes out later this year. What do you think you would do if you were brand new to the Marvel Cinematic Universe? Would you actually try to catch up? Well, it would take you a while. Apparently, it would take you about 300 hours of viewing in order to catch up. I think most people, that's just not realistic, especially with this kind of time frame. 300 hours, that's so much. So if you're watching a movie with dozens of different characters, if you don't know the name, just make up one. It's probably just as good.

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1: Hello there, my name is Mike Clark, and I work in the mining sector. But I don't live here all the time. I fly in for work on my rotation, and then I get back home. But every time that plane lands, I'll tell you, it feels just like coming home. When I first started, I figured I'd just be getting a paycheck and, you know, a year or two to try to get ahead. But up in the north here, it's just got a way of getting under your skin, you know. And out at camp, it's long days, you know. It's hard work and it's kind of quiet. It starts making you think. And you get surrounded by, you know, a bunch of people who can handle anything. These people can do anything. It's cold and dark, and I think it makes you feel tougher. You start to get tough. And I really fell for this place. The people that, you know, the quiet, even the cold. I like the cold here. And, you know, the one thing I really appreciate about the North is the honesty. People are very honest over here. So, I mean, I don't live in Yellowknife full-time yet, but I know I'm going to. I'm going to be here. Because somewhere along the way, it stopped being just where I work. I feel like this is where I belong.
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4: Mix of sun and cloud for your Friday with a high going up to 22. Tonight, there's a 30% chance of showers and risk of a thunderstorm with a low at 13. Tomorrow, sun and cloud with a 60% chance of rain, risk of a thunderstorm with a high of 20. Then on Sunday, sunshine with a high of 18.
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Wave, think it over. It's on Go FM. A study found that looking at a photo of a loved one reduces pain by 44%, so almost half. Now, how can we use that in a practical sense? If you're going for a deep tissue massage that you know is going to hurt, maybe you put a photo of your loved one underneath the table, you know, when you got your face in that donut. Maybe just to put it at work. So anytime you're like, oh, this job sucks. Oh, hey, my loved one. I feel a bit happier. I'm sure that that's a bit flexible of a definition, too. Could be your spouse, your kids, your dog. If you're a Swiftie, Taylor Swift, I'm sure that counts.

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0: Rihanna, If It's Lovin' That You Want, it's on Go FM. Happy Friday. Here's a fun historical fact. I just read that Pablo Picasso, he carried a revolver filled with blanks and would, quote, fire it at people who asked him about the meaning of his paintings. What? You're allowed to do that? Maybe the laws were different in Spain, where he's from? I feel like you'd get in some trouble if you tried that here. I'm sure we'd like to. If you keep getting the same dumb question, maybe your in-laws constantly asking you when you're having another kid, just bang! That would stop them.
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0: Let's go. Another hour of the biggest pop hits on the planet. 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

0: Angelie, brand new chick. It's on Go FM. Are you old enough to remember MySpace? I am. I don't think I ever had it. My first social media platforms, friends made it for me to drag me into it. 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Huh. There's no official release date yet, but the platform's famous customizable profiles, music focus, and top 8 nostalgia could be returning.
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2: Weather on the go.
3: Mix of sun and cloud for your Friday with a high going up to 22. Tonight, there's a 30% chance of showers and risk of a thunderstorm with a low at 13. Tomorrow, sun and cloud with a 60% chance of rain, risk of a thunderstorm with a high of 20. Then on Sunday, sunshine with a high of 18.

Counting Crows, round here. It's on Go FM. A show I would highly recommend you check out is Ted Lasso. If you've seen it, you know exactly what I'm talking about. It's incredible. Jason Sudeikis stars as Ted, who's an American football coach who goes to England to coach soccer, or football as they call it. It's hilarious, and it's one of the few shows I can think of that's wholesome and teaches good lessons. By overwhelming demand, it's coming back for a fourth season. You can check out the trailer online, and it looks like this time he's actually coaching a women's soccer team.

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1: Taylor Swift on Go FM. Hey, I'm David Hansen. It seems to me like New York just does the most intense marketing. Whenever there's a big movie coming out, they love to set up public displays to get the public's attention. Probably because they recognize that once news hits New York, it tends to spread across the world. Well, Spider-Man Brand New Day comes out today. The marketing team deserves a raise because Little Caesars, they're one of the sponsors, and they have webbed up pizza boxes just in random locations around New York. Can you imagine walking around seeing a giant spider web with a pizza on it with Spider-Man's face? Be very meta.

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Aisha, Blow, it's on Go FM. Did the long weekend sneak up on you? It totally flew right over my head. I've just been so focused on this work week. Maybe you were counting down the days instead, but the point is, it is Friday. We're very close to the weekend.

Philosopher Kings on Go FM. You planning to go to the movies? After all, Spider-Man Brand New Day did just come out. Critics early on saying that it's really, really good. See for yourself. Now, if you're the type, though, where your bladder doesn't quite make it through the whole movie, some people have actually clocked in the best times to go for a washroom break. I'm sure the best times are simply before the movie starts. But for a 2-hour and 25-minute movie, which it is, apparently the recommended break windows are about 20 to 23 minutes in or around an hour and a half in.

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1: I'm Alice Daniels, and here's your news on the go. The City of Yellowknife is offering free transit service to the Old Town Ramble and Ride Festival beginning this evening at 5:15 p.m. This free transit will continue until the end of service tonight and will be available all day on Saturday. Yellowknife Transit does not operate on Sundays. During the festival, temporary road closures will be in place, and the Route 1 YK connector will be detoured. Two bus stops on McDonald Drive will be unavailable due to these closures. A temporary bus stop will be available at the corner of Ingraham Drive and Willey Road for the duration of the detour. 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
9: Mix of sun and cloud for your Friday with a high going up to 22. Tonight, there's a 30% chance of showers and risk of a thunderstorm with a low at 13. Tomorrow, sun and cloud with a 60% chance of rain, risk of a thunderstorm with a high of 20. Then on Sunday, sunshine with a high of 18.
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0: Rob Bass, It Takes Two. It's on Go FM. Hey, I'm David Hanson. Happy Friday. To what extent do you think we should be cutting back on AI-generated content on social media platforms? Because some research suggests that 41% of many posts on LinkedIn are AI-generated. All those long self-congratulatory posts may have been written with ChatGPT. Well, apparently LinkedIn has now created a button to call out these posts. Seems like AI slop button, which could get that post taken down and notify the user who made it. Looks like LinkedIn is absolutely tired of it.
1: You're on your own, kid.
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2: I'm Alice Daniels, and here's your news on the go. Moderate conditions are expected to continue in the territory, with colder conditions in the Satu and Beaufort Delta regions expected to help manage fire activity. Crews in Wrigley are working to clean up hotspots along the southern perimeter of the fire, while other crews work to demobilize structure protection equipment which was put into place earlier this month. In Fort Simpson, crews are working to strengthen the fire line within the community as well as along Highway 1. This work will help secure the community in the long term and prevent any future threats from becoming too large an issue. Vista Radio, Yellowknife.
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1: 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Red

Jordan Knight is on Go FM. When you think of the flavor of lip balm, what do you typically think of? They're usually fruit, coconut, strawberry. Well, in 2005, Frito-Lay, they launched the Cheetos lip balm, which was both flavored and scented like the cheese-flavored snack, but it never caught on. And that's kind of too bad. I don't know if it would actually taste good, but it's not exactly food, so who cares what it tastes like? Why can't we be trying the savory lip balms?

0: Alice Daniels, and here's your News on the Go. 5 new fires were located in the North Slave region. All are in remote areas and are not considered a threat to any communities or structures. Crews are working to manage hotspots and hold the ignition line at wildfire ZF-028 north of Bechecon. In the Satu region, a cluster of fires near DeLine have shown little to no activity due to cool conditions and rainfall in the area. Crews are working to demobilize equipment. In the South Slave, crews have successfully secured the entire perimeter of wildfire SS-047, 59 kilometers east of Fort Resolution. Crews are working to establish a 100-foot black line around the fire. 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

Elijah Woods and Jamie Fine. It's you on Go FM. Jamie Fine, such an awesome artist. I got to meet her. She's so cool. And I was really saddened to learn that she and her fiance, they decided to split, and they were very public about that, and it sounds like it's very amicable. They support each other. And Jamie Fine announced that she's releasing music that is fairly underrepresented. It's a couple breaking up, but their lives are better for it. Weird. You only think about happy breakup songs in the spite frame of mind. Like, yeah, forget them. Not in the, hey, we're better off without each other. What is that going to sound like?

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1: I'm Alice Daniels, and here's your news on the go. The Dene Nation and Treaty 8 First Nations of Alberta signed a Memorandum of Understanding seeking action by government and industry on the environmental impacts of tar sand industries. The MOU formalizes a set of coordinated steps and expanded roles. The agreement expands the role of Indigenous knowledge and jurisdiction in water-related legislation, policies, regulations, research, and transboundary governance. The partnership formally establishes Indigenous-led monitoring, stewardship, and guardianship between the nations throughout the Mackenzie River Basin. It also brings together environmental databases and records. The MOU also called for independent assessment of the structural integrity of tar sands, tailing ponds, and the downstream effects on water, aquatic ecosystems, and human health impacts. Vista Radio, Yellowknife.
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6: Mix of sun and cloud for your Friday with a high going up to 22. Tonight, there's a 30% chance of showers and risk of a thunderstorm with a low at 13. Tomorrow, sun and cloud with a 60% chance of rain, risk of a thunderstorm with a high of 20. Then on Sunday, sunshine with a high of 18.
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1: Flowrider, it's on Go FM. So a term for AI content that's just kind of spam at this point is AI slop, and LinkedIn wants to crack down on it. They have now added, there's like the like button, the copy button, or sorry, comment, and the seems like AI slop button where you can report a post which you think might just be AI generated. Can you think of other platforms that could use a button like that? And I'm sure we will see it. I would love to see that on YouTube. I recently saw a video claiming to be an official trailer for the upcoming movie, Mummy sequel, which was very clearly AI. I'd love to report that one. All I can do is thumbs down right now.

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1: I'm Alice Daniels, and here's your news on the go. The City of Yellowknife is offering free transit service to the Old Town Ramble and Ride Festival beginning this evening at 5:15 p.m. This free transit will continue until the end of service tonight and will be available all day on Saturday. Yellowknife Transit does not operate on Sundays. During the festival, temporary road closures will be in place, and the Route 1 YK connector will be detoured. Two bus stops on McDonald Drive will be unavailable due to these closures. A temporary bus stop will be available at the corner of Ingraham Drive and Willey Road for the duration of the detour. 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

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I found this random fact, and it's made me ask a much bigger question. The average human will yawn around 250,000 times over the course of their life. Cool. How do they find that stuff out? Because I feel like some days you might not yawn whatsoever. Some days you might be yawning up a storm. Do they just give a baby a counter, and every time they yawn, they teach the baby to click it? Like, how do you come up with numbers like that?

0: Chris Daniels, and here's your news on the go. Moderate conditions are expected to continue in the territory, with colder conditions in the Satu and Beaufort Delta regions expected to help manage fire activity. Crews in Wrigley are working to clean up hotspots along the southern perimeter of the fire, while other crews work to demobilize structure protection equipment which was put into place earlier this month. In Fort Simpson, crews are working to strengthen the fire line within the community as well as along Highway 1. This work will help secure the community in the long term and prevent any future threats from becoming too large an issue. Vista Radio, Yellowknife.
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don't know if you need this reminder, and I suspect you do, but tomorrow is Friday. One more work day, and then let's have an awesome weekend, shall we? I'll catch you back here tomorrow. In the meantime, here's Carl Wolf. It's Africa on Go.